to fight for you, try to be the sun, try to be your home and the place that you come to. Babe, I took my whole world, I put it in your hands, really trying hard but I don't understand.

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1: 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I can't get hold of you. We really should talk.

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1: You met me in LES playing pool. You held the copper cup as you chugged that Mexican mule. Recognized danger, still fell in love like a fool, 'cause it was worth the risk. You're the exception, you weren't the rule.

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0: Good afternoon, young fellow. What's wrong? You seem down.
1: Yeah, I've been better. I just had to get out.
0: Well, you've certainly come to the right place. You know what they say? A hat in your life takes you to paradise.

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Every time you looked at me and every time you smiled, I felt so vacant. You

Yo, El Moro's back. We still in here. Hey yo, Mrenta, I can't believe we gonna do this again. You ready? Blaze it up for all my Moros out there.

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1: Do you ever let a romantic moment make you do something you know is stupid?

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And he's describing the sky and the angels, how they sit, you know, in front of the light. That's what it's about.

0: 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State your name for the court. Never mind.
1: Billy Jack, bitch.
0: You're being charged with one too many counts of heartbreaking in the first degree.

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His battle set were Pac-Man, four square on the parking lot, to be king.

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Military call to start again, to make amends. But hey, if your path is ruled by the hand of fate, it don't matter what choices you make.

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Now you say I got a touch so good, so good. 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

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I wonder what you saw in me. Tell me, was it real?